I can't think, I can't sleep, same old shit, different weeks. Suck in a loop, suck, suck in a loop. Good ideas down a drain, sleepy eyes, pudding brain. Sack in a loop, stack, stack in a loop. Overshot, hold it back, switch it up.

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1: Call your best friend. 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
1: 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Well, that's a very long way for a day out. 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
0: 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No, we didn't. 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Bop your head and hit a two-step. Bop your head and hit a two-step. Spin it around, give him roulette.